remember, Doc, I started to swerve. And then I saw the Jag slide into the curve. I know I'll never forget that horrible sight. I guess I found out for myself that everyone was right.

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I am but a fool. Darling, I love you. Though you treat me cruel, you hurt me, and you make me cry. But if you leave me, I will surely die.

Terecht staat in de galerij der Hollands Glory met dit hele fraaie Alles Draait. The man who made his name in the moving picture show was the man

I just mooned and crooned and talking pictures came to town. Hoagy Carmichael played a tune, it really brought Joe down. Then Busby Barclay clenched the deal and all the flicks had sound. Joe took his life

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But I wanna know for sure. So come on, hold me tight.

watch that. Watch this. This is the heavy, heavy monster sound. The nuttiest sound around. So if you're coming off the street and you're beginning to feel the heat, well, listen, Buster, you better start to move your feet to the rockin'est rock steady beat.

I'm a devil may care, and I am just a devil with love to spare. So viva Las Vegas, viva Las Vegas. How I wish that there were more than 24 hours in the day. Even if there were 40 more, I wouldn't sleep a minute away. Oh, there's blackjack and poker and the roulette wheel, a fortune won and lost on every deal. All you need is a strong heart and a nerve of steel. Viva Las Vegas, viva Las Vegas. Viva Las Vegas with your neon flashing and your one-armed bandits crashing. All those horses.